0: don't know if this makes sense, but you're my hallelujah. Give me a time and place, I rendezvous it, I fly to it, I beat you there. Girl, you know I got you, us, trust. A couple things I can't spell without you. Now we on top of the world, cause that's just how we do. 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
1: oh God.
0: Cameras point and shoot. Ask me what's my best side, I stand back and point at you. You, you, the one that I argue with. 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But the grass ain't always greener on the other side. It's

0: Sunset Retrô, boa tarde a todos os ouvintes. Pô, cara, toca aí o nosso rei do pop. Qualquer uma do Michael Jackson é sucesso.
1: Interativa.
2: Sunset Retrô.
3: You know, I was wondering, you know, if you could keep on, because the force, it's got a lot of power in it.